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0: 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Would that be on Linden Street?
1: Ma'am, the closest address is 0 Railroad Avenue, 401 Grove Street. 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
0: Okay, we have 10 Crest Road on our bricks.
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Tower 2, Q3, Engine 1, Car 3, fire, commercial fire alarm, 583 Washington Street. Wellesley fire alarm is dispatching. Tower 2, Q3, Engine 1, Car 3, fire, commercial fire alarm, 583 Washington Street. Timeout, 2043.

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0: 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All operators clear, returning.
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0: 2 November Papa Alpha 55 active, 2009 Jeep Wrangler red, Kevin Charles Messenger also active out of Canton. Sir, would you like a second unit?

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It's secured. I'll check back on it later.

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0: Just be advised, I don't need a second unit. I'm going to be attempting to speak with one of them up at the top parking lot on an electric scooter with

0: Wellesley, 1407 to Wellesley Control.
1: 1407.
0: You can show me clear. The youths have been advised and are on their way. I spoke with the mother of the youth riding the scooter. She's been advised he's going to be leaving it at a friend's house, abutting the field. I'll be clear.
1: Received.

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Roger.

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0: Two parties on the access road advised and on their way, and I'll be clear.

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0: Do you log a check of Rocky Ledges? Check's okay.

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1: Physiologic check of the town, Pulse, Schofield School, Bull check, okay.
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0: calling Boston, Harbor Metro. Yes, I'm fine. Please, I can respond to my 11 Englewood Ave. We have an odor of smoke inside. Room box number 371.
1: What was the address again?
0: 11 Englewood Avenue.
1: 11 Englewood?
0: Correct, ma'am. Englewood Ave.
1: Sorry, go ahead, Jenna.
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1: Okay, on the message, 17 minutes.

Control B, units responding to Hawthorne Road. RP was Julie Pemberton. States it was a male-female party with flashlights banging on the door. The building between Cypress and Hawthorne, it's a red brick building. She wasn't sure of the number. She also stated she no longer had eyes on him. At least 2 minutes now.

altitude 1418 to Wilson Control. 1418. Can you show me off on Hawthorne?

0: 14-0-3 to 11 control. 14-0-3. I'm out, Cypress at Hoffman.
1: Receive. 14-0-3 to 11 control. 14-0-3.
0: I'm out as well.

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1: Yes, sir, John.

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1: 1418.
0: All units will be headed to 64 Cliff to investigate.
1: Proceed.

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0: It's going to be 58 Cliff Road. 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

0: 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Sir, 6 X-ray Golf November 44 is coming back as a lease. It's registered to Ian Holdings out of Oklahoma.
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0: All units clear, 58 Cliff Road. It was the resident that owns the home, unable to gain access, making noise, causing individual 19 Hawthorne to call. If you just give Juliet 19 Hawthorne a call and just let her know it was the resident trying to get in.
1: Receive, sir.

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0: 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Go ahead. Sir, are you clear on the phone?
1: Affirmative.
0: Sir, that mass OLN here, Alpha 8520223. Got that coming back to Clemson, the Rochasales. You'll be 423-1995. Active. No wants, no warrants. 5 on the adult. Most recent, 24, intimidation. Assault family, house member. And be dangerous weapon. 23.
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1: 1412.
0: Can you just show me in 1418 going off the Morse pond just to do a check of it?
1: Received.

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0: 12 units will be clear of Morse's Pond at Chuck's, okay?
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0: Motor vehicle stop, Route 9 East at Wellesley Gas, Mass Reg 4 Alpha, Mike November 86, 4AMN 86 on a gray Honda CRV.
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0: Well, the 1418 to Wilmington.
1: 1418.
0: Can you show me off? Well, the 1412.

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0: Both units will be clear of the stop. Written warning issued to the RO of that vehicle.
1: Received.

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1: 1412. Put a vehicle stop route 9 west at Ottaway. It's going to be on Mass Red 7 Foxtrot Mike Zulu 737 FMZ 73 on a gray Honda CRV, and 1418 will be out with me.
0: Received.

0: Probably 1412, door to control.
1: 1412.
0: Both units will be clear of the stop. There will be a written warning issued to the RO of the vehicle.
1: Received.

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0: Can you run New York in transit permit, Zulu Lima Foxtrot 9321, DLF 9321, and that's going to be on a white, I mean on a blue Toyota Supra?
1: Received.

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1: Ma'am, Zulima Foxtrot 9321, New York in transit tag is coming back. It appears to be active. It definitely exists. It's dealer assignment out of Toyota of Romeo, Broad Street in Glen Falls, New York.
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0: Mosley, 1412, dual exit control.
1: 1412.
0: All units will be clear of the stop. There will be a written warning issued to the MASO when I called in.
1: Received.

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1: All sick with hot and cold flashes. His name is Brian.
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0: Load vehicle stop. Route 9. Westbound, it's brake, mass ridge 3, X-ray, echo, kilo 343, XEK 34, Black Kia.

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1: 14-08.
0: I'll declare my traffic posted 1.

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0: 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Against SA 442-1275.
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1: Just okay, E100.
0: 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E201.
3: That's okay.
0: E202,
3: that's okay.
0: E203,
3: that's okay.
0: Q300,
1: that's okay.
0: Q301,
1: that's okay.
0: Q302,
1: that's okay.
0: P200,
1: that's okay.
0: P201,
1: that's okay.
0: P300,
1: that's okay.
0: Medic 100. Medic 101,
1: okay.
0: Testing with any other portable on the air. 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
0: 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Thorough Fire Medic, 23 Washington Street, apartment 400, with an elderly male party who fell yesterday, complaining of hip pain.
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1: Working 05.
0: I'll be clear. That party will be transported shortly.
1: Received.

Washington Street, command calling fire alarm. Engine 2 is going to be clear. Medics will be transporting one shortly to Newton Wellesley Hospital.

1416, Wellesley Control. 1416. Hail for a park and walk in Linden Square. 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

1416, what was the control? 1416. Clear the parking lot. 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

0: Medford.
1: Good morning, Medford. 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
0: 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She's back in.
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1: 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I'll test.

0: Mosa Control 1405. Service fire and medic, 27 Washington Street, apartment 244, for the 91-year-old female with white shoulder pain.
1: 27 Washington Street. Wellesley fire alarm is dispatching. Engine 2. Medic 1. Medical. 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Timeout. 11:19.

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0: Quint 3 to Philo. Hello, I'm answering Quint 3.
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0: How did this call come in? No one's answering the doors at this residence.
2: So this came in by the resident, Christine. We were given a keypad code to the garage door. It's in the narrative. But
0: received.

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Sir, just be advised, the keypad code for the garage door for 4 Watch of Worcester is in the narrative. Roger.

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1: 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Totally female, low O2, difficulty breathing. UPA 5 minutes, 1131.
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3: 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Newton medic 5 is on arrival. I want to be clear, it's going to be 1 to the Brigham shortly.
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3: 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That party's going to be transported shortly.

Washington Street Command calling fire alarm. Fire alarm agent, Washington Street Command. Engine 2 is going to be clear. Medics 1 will be transporting shortly. Command terminated.

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Wellesley Fire Alarm is dispatching. 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

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Wellesley Fire Alarm is dispatching. Car 3, C3 Testing Station 1, 104 Central Street. 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
0: 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Well, 2-0-14-21.
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0: 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Engine 2 is going to be off. Engine 2 will arrive from command.
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1: Medic 2 is on arrival. Okay, sir.
0: Medic 1, you can take that ramp down to the cargo back.
2: Where is it?

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1: 1421.
0: Oh, that's it.
1: Received.

0: calling Fire Alarm. Fire Alarm, answer you, 2-2. Engine 2 is going to be clear. Medic is going to be transporting one shortly. Newton Wells Hospital. Command terminated.
1: Medic is transporting one shortly. Newton Wells Hospital. Command terminated.

Medic One, fire one. I'm answering Medic One. Medic One, one in New Wellesley. Medic One, New Wellesley, 1241.

0: 134 City Voyage Unit, second alarm on arrival in Lawrence. Leave the address 468 Cable Street. Car 20 Rim reports two buildings gone. That's a second alarm on arrival in Lawrence. Leave the location is 468 Cable Street. 134 City Voyage.
1: Receive.

134 Citywide Unit in Lawrence now. Cat 21 reports three buildings gone. Three buildings gone. Trying to confirm the location is 468 Cable Street.

134 City Work Units. Cot 21 reports Margin and Havel Street. Margin and Havel Street on the location of the fire. Gets three buildings going in Lawrence. Second alarm on arrival. 134 in City Work.

134 City Way, you know, this is our third alignment, Lawrence. Third alignment, Lawrence. 468 Able Street, I believe, is the fire location. Able and Margin Street. That's the third alarm in Lawrence. Third alarm on arrival. 134 City Way.

0: 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Over Metro.
1: Company calling ready?
0: Yeah, Wakefield is ready. We got a call for a medical aid on 95 southbound at mile marker 52. We're between 56 and 60, so I'm guessing that might be you.
1: We go up to 55, 54. I'm showing that Woburn. Past that, might still be Woburn.
0: Okay, we'll give Woburn a call then. Wakefield calling Woburn over Metro.
2: Woburn answering Wakefield over Metro.
0: Easy, sir. We got a call for medical aid on 95 southbound at mile marker 52, 52. Coming in as a party having a heart attack.
2: Woburn has it 95 south at mile marker 52. We'll send a response. Thank you.
0: Yes, sir. Thank you very much.

0: call over Nova Metro. Now coming in is 57.2. If you just want to have company still head that way, we're going to check our area also.
1: Wilbur has it. What town is this?
0: That'll be Wakefield.
1: Received. And did you have a description of the vehicle?
0: Negative at this time, sir.

0: 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Well, I'm getting to Medic 1. 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
1: Clear back in town, 1325.

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No, fourth alarm. 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
1: Don't think anybody's on A11. Go ahead.
0: We have a fourth alarm somewhere, sir?
1: Yeah, fourth alarm in Lawrence. 468 Cable Street. They've got on arrival, second or third alarm, three buildings involved.
0: A11 has the message. Thank you, sir.
1: Okay, A11.

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1: Four is on 6-8, go ahead.
0: 75 in Brockton, did it go out? You know, Eddie?
1: No, I didn't have the information on it. Go ahead with it.
0: 75 in the city of Brockton. 511 Thatcher Street. It's the Brockton Auto Body Parts Salvage Yard. Sounds like a 100 by 200 fire. Heavy fire showing on one side of the building.
1: 6-8, that's in Brockton, correct?
0: The city of Brockton, yep. And the car 638.
1: Okay, I'm sorry. 638. Okay, and your message on Brockton, loud and clear. Thank you.

134 City Wagner, an update from the Interior Command on the 4th Alarm in Lawrence, 468 Able Street. Conditions deteriorated on floor number 3 of one of the fire buildings. The conditions are deteriorating on floor number 3. All companies are working.

134, Sitting White Units, on the fourth alarm in Lawrence. Two additional pumps to the fire in Lawrence at 468 Able Street for Mayor Power. Two additional pumps now above the fourth alarm. 134 City White.

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134 CY units. Update on the fourth alarm plus in Lawrence. Car 20 now is requesting all companies out of the buildings. All companies out of the buildings, orderly evacuation of all the buildings. 134 Boston City White.

reported a citywide unit in Brockton now, a third alarm, 511 Thatcher Street, the Brockton Auto Parts. They're striking a third alarm now in Brockton for 511 Thatcher Street, the Brockton Auto Parts. 134 citywide.

134 Citywide units. An update on both the third alarm in Brockton and the fourth alarm plus in Lawrence. All companies are still heavily engaged in overhaul operations. The fourth alarm plus in Lawrence, 468 to 478 Cable Street. And the third alarm in Brockton, 511 Thatcher Street. Citywide 134 is going off the air.

0: Hold the control of 1405. 1405, back lot. Sir, can you head up to Cliff Road? There is a sinkhole that's up there. There are cones that are close to it, but currently they're pushed to the side of the road. Can you go up there and just stick one of the cones in the hole? We are on the phone with National Grid trying to find an ETA when they're going to come out and repair it.
1: What's your, do you have an address on Cliff?
0: I believe it's in front of 186. I think it's right across the street from Oak Cliff.
1: What's your...
2: Four to Citywide. In Lawrence, now a fifth alarm by orders of command. Fifth alarm in Lawrence for manpower. All companies on the fifth alarm record the station. There's a fifth alarm in Lawrence, 468 to 478 Abel Street. 134 on Boston Citywide.
1: Was that a fifth alarm or a sixth alarm in Lawrence?
2: No, it's a fifth alarm. He's ordering the fifth for manpower right now. All companies are still heavily engaged. They got some fire and blockers, multi-family buildings. A fire in Lawrence. First alarm was at 12:42, and now he's working the fifth alarm.

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1: 1405.
0: I placed those cones flat, back where they belong. There's plenty of them up there. It's going to be in front of 184, right across from Oak Cliff. I'll be clear.

0: Charlie 1407 to Wellesley Control.
1: 1407.
0: I'm on scene. This is a bicycle, not a motorcycle, and the vehicle is going to be Mass Reg 466 Foxtrot Charlie 9. 466 FC 9. Wellesley 1418, Wellesley Control.
1: 1418.
0: That's on arrival.
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1: 1407.
0: Why don't you start medics this way for an evaluation of the bicyclist?

Mostly fire alarm is dispatching. Engine 1. Medic 1. Motor vehicle crash injury. Washington Street. Wellesley Fire Alarm is dispatching. Engine 1. Medic 1. Motor vehicle crash injury. Washington Street. Timeout. 1606.

Medic 1, we show you on responding. This was a bicycle versus motor vehicle. Bicycle hit a parked car. He put his head through the back windshield of the vehicle. He was wearing a helmet. Stated on 911 that he did not want medical evaluation. Officers on scene want him checked up. 1608.

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1: Engine 1 on responding, all apparatus responding. It's going to be in front of Honeywell Field, just a little bit after Whole Foods for a bicycle versus motor vehicle. Bicyclist hit the parked car for an evaluation, 1609.

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0: 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Medics will be transported.
1: Fire alarm answering, Engine 1. It'll be clear. Command terminated. Medics will be transporting 1615.

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1: 1418.
0: 7AC number in time.
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0: Trouble if you clear. The bicyclist was transported to the hospital as a precaution, and the owner of the parked vehicle is now on the way.
1: 3-2.

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1: Wellesley Control answering.
0: Bail for a park and walk in the falls.
1: Received.

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1: Delta 14-18, watch at Honeywell.
0: Sir, are you clear from that, or are you still on that call?
1: I'm clear.
0: Can you head towards Route 9? I have a report of an erratic operator, Route 9 eastbound. It's a white van reported swerving. RP stated that he was looking at his phone while he was driving. He was all over the road. Currently, she's traveling ahead of him, but he was still traveling. He was just passing 9 at 16.
1: Roger.

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1: Right.
0: Sir, that plate is Yankee 62674. Once again, Y62674.
1: Thank you.

0: 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Must fail the mission.
1: Got it.
0: A reported motor vehicle crash. That's going to be in a city group 93 southbound by exit 20. Can we have a response on the northbound side, please?
1: By exit 20.
0: We'll fire call Mr. Fire from Metro.
2: Medford answer, Somerville.
0: Report a motor vehicle crash from 93 southbound by exit 20 at the entrance to the Jolene Lane. For a report a motor vehicle crash, we have a response to southbound side.
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2: 1418, Wally Mitchell.
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2: Do you have any other up to your location and what kind of vehicle was it?
4: 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No update on location. It is coming back on a 2018 GMC Savannah, color white.

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1: 1418.
0: Route 6, excuse me, Route 9, all the way to the Newton line is clear. 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
0: Austin, some of them can handle the accidents on the southbound side, so you can disregard for that. Again, the accident on the northbound side was before Sullivan Square.
1: Okay, message received.

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1: 1407.
0: I want to be off at 34 Richland Road. Neighbor believes that the drone might have been coming from that address.
1: 3 James

0: Wellesley 1407 to Wellesley Control.
1: 1407.
0: The drone was owned by the resident of 34 Richland Road. I spoke with him. He's going to be taking it out of the air for the day. I'll be clear, and I'll take an OF. I'll do a few lines on that. I don't need it over the air.

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1: 1411 4th Street.
0: 28 Sheridan Road, for a bat stuck in a fireplace behind the grate.

0: Boulder Control to all units, stand by for a bowl of water, Birmingham. Boulder Control to all units, bowl of water, Framingham. Framingham is looking for a black Lexus with heavy front-end damage involved in a hit-and-run of several cars in their city around 1645. The plate is similar to 67 Foxtrot 737. One party believes there may be a 5 in there as well. Took off on Route 9 East. Framingham is looking for a stop and hold and a phone call if we get the vehicle. Once again, looking for a black Lexus with heavy front-end damage out of Framingham. Involved in a hit and run of several cars at around 1645. Plate is similar to 67 Foxtrot 737. One party believes there may be a 5 in there. Took off on Route 9 eastbound. Once again, contact Framingham PD if you make contact with the vehicle. Units to acknowledge, 1407.
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0: 1404.
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3: 1411 has it on arrival at 28 Sheridan.
0: Received. 1403.
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0: Sir, 98 Central Street in front of Wellesley Booksmith for a hit and run, no injury. It's involving a Toyota RAV4. I don't know the vehicle that drove off.

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0: 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Thank you.
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0: I'm going to be off with a disabled motor vehicle in front of 680 Worcester Street eastbound. It's going to be Mass Reg 9 Alpha Juliet 943. 9AJ 943 Gray Honda Civic.
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0: Can you call those side and find out how much it would cost to jumpstart a car just to get it out of the roadway?
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0: Closing control to 1407. Sir, I spoke to the roadside. They said it's a minimum of $175 to come out to jumpstart the vehicle. However, if the vehicle died while the party was driving it, it's likely an alternating issue, and the jumpstart won't help.
1: Roger.

0: 1411, Wellesley Control.
1: 1411.
0: You can show me clear if that was removed. It did not make contact with any other residents.
1: Received.

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1: 1407.
0: The operator said that AAA is going to call him back in 3 minutes. I will advise

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1: Pushing 07.
0: We're unable to move this vehicle into the parking lot. Just inform me that AAA is about 10 minutes out. I'm going to be standing by with them.
1: Let me see your